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4: The top stories this hour. The Prime Minister is reportedly prepared to fight any challenge to his leadership. The Sun says Sir Keir Starmer's been calling his supporters over the weekend after Andy Burnham confirmed he'd stand if a contest is triggered. Authorities say at least 12 people have been shot and wounded near an annual community festival in Ohio in the United States. Police in the city of Toledo say a search for the perpetrators is still underway. The victims' ages range between 16 and 61, and two are in a critical condition. Joe Heffernan is the deputy police chief in Toledo. It
5: appears as though there was at least two shooters. I think they were probably shooting at each other. What ended up happening was 12 people were struck with bullets. That's what we have right now.
4: Today marks the 100th day of the conflict between the US and Iran, although a ceasefire is technically still in place. Tehran's accused America of breaking that, while US President Trump says Iran's not agreeing to his peace terms. The leaders of France, Ukraine and Germany are meeting Sir Keir Starmer at number 10 later. They'll discuss ongoing support for Volodymyr Zelensky's war against Russia, a day after Ukrainian drone attack on St. Petersburg. Scotland received a big confidence boost ahead of the World Cup as they thumped Bolivia 4-0 in their final warm-up match. All four goals came in the first half, with new Rangers signing Lawrence Shankland opening the scoring in New Jersey. Manager Steve Clarke says it was a pleasing performance.
6: We worked a little bit this week on the shape of the team. 4-4-2 is the system that we've only recently gone towards with the two strikers. There's still a bit of work to be done. Some good moments today, but obviously some moments as well that I can see where we can do a little bit better.
4: And England began their World Cup warm-up matches with a 1-0 win over New Zealand. Thomas Tuchel played two separate 11s in each half in the heat in Tampa. England are in action again on Wednesday in a friendly against Costa Rica in Orlando. From Sky News, I'm Jenny Barsby.

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14: The top stories at this hour. It's 100 days since the US and Israel launched an attack on Iran, killing the country's leaders and disrupting the world's economy. There is officially still a ceasefire in place with peace talks ongoing. That's despite American forces striking Iranian radar sites yesterday and shooting down drones launched by Iran towards the Strait of Hormuz. But on Friday, US President Donald Trump was sounding upbeat.
15: The negotiation itself has gone very well, actually. Very well.
16: Mr. President.
15: It could happen. I mean, if it happens, and it might not happen, you know, who knows? But if it happens, it could happen like over the weekend.
14: The leaders of France, Ukraine and Germany are meeting Sir Keir Starmer at number 10 later. They'll discuss ongoing support for Volodymyr Zelensky's war against Russia, a day after a Ukrainian drone attack on St. Petersburg. MPs have questioned whether the Army's £6.3 billion Ajax armoured vehicle will ever be fit for combat. A House of Commons watchdog says there are serious concerns over noise and vibrations affecting crews. They warn expectations of maintenance checks every time it's stopped may be unrealistic in a war zone. Authorities across North America say they're well prepared for policing the largest ever World Cup. 48 teams are taking part in 104 matches during the tournament, which begins on Thursday. But it comes against the backdrop of America's conflict in Iran, as well as growing fears about AI-inspired disruption. Amit Kachir Patel, a special agent with the FBI's New York Bureau, insists safety measures are in place.
17: Planning for this started 2 years ago. So we have been constantly coordinating with our FBI Newark office, along with state, local partners to do the planning. And so there's a lot of good coordination going on.
14: Last night, England beat New Zealand in their warm-up match 1-0. Scotland took a convincing 4-0 victory over Bolivia. Wales lost to Romania. The Republic of Ireland drew with Canada.
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14: Cloudy and wet in the northwest, drier and warmer in the southeast today. That's the latest. I'm Michelle Ponting.
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Used so powerfully during the Live Aid concert in 1985. It's a beautiful song, isn't it? The Cars and Drive at Nation Easy Radio. Stuart here with relaxing favourites for your Sunday morning, whatever you're doing up and about early today. Thank you very much for choosing us. Got a lovely song, the only hit and a number one for Phyllis Nelson to play in just a moment after this from Ace of Base now, and their first chart topper, All That She Wants.

0: Nation Easy Radio with relaxing favourites at 20 past seven with Phyllis Nelson there and Move Closer. So later on, Andy and Kate on from midday today, and Andy's going to be reporting from St Mary's. They've got another day of live music there after the Let's Rock 80s Festival yesterday. McFly will be on stage later on at St Mary's, supported by Scouting for Girls and Sophie Ellis-Bextor. So we'll find out what's happening there later on today with Andy. Also from six tonight, it's Tony Wright for your Sunday evening, and then it's the second instalment of your Chill Out Masterclass at the hands of Gary Parker, and you can listen anytime on the Nation Player. Here next this morning, it's Roxy Music.
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0: What a wonderful song. Nation Easy Radio plays the Eagles and Take It to the Limit. So it was a pretty rotten day yesterday with the weather, wasn't it? With those really strong winds and also some heavy rain. Today it will be a bit calmer, still breezy with some cloud around, but not so much rain. In fact, we'll only just see a little bit of that perhaps later on, and some sunny spells. Highs of 18 Celsius for the south today.
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0: Congratulations to Angie, who was on holiday when the call came in on Friday, telling her that she'd just won £750,000.
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0: Absolutely wonderful. 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

0: 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They're going to be supporting Culture Club when they do some shows in December, and they'll be appearing at the BIC in Bournemouth. Haircut 100 will also be there on the billing as well. 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
4: The top stories this hour. Authorities across North America say they're well prepared for policing the largest ever World Cup. 48 teams are taking part in 104 matches during the tournament, which begins on Thursday. But it comes against the backdrop of America's conflict in Iran, as well as growing fears about AI-inspired disruption. Amit Katya Patel, a special agent with the FBI's New York Bureau, insists safety measures are in place.
5: Planning for this started 2 years ago. So we have been constantly coordinating with our FBI Newark office, along with state, local partners to do the planning. And so there's a lot of good coordination going on.
4: Serious questions have been raised over whether the Army's £6 billion fleet of Ajax armoured vehicles will ever be fit for combat. A House of Commons watchdog says there are concerns over noise and vibrations affecting crews. They warn expectations of maintenance checks every time it's stopped may be unrealistic in a war zone. At least 12 people have been wounded after a shooting near a festival in Ohio in the US. Police in Toledo say two people are in a critical condition and a manhunt's on for the suspects. Sir Keir Starmer's welcoming the leaders of France, Germany and Ukraine to Number 10 later to discuss ongoing support for Vladimir Zelensky's war with Russia. It comes a day after a Ukrainian drone attack hit targets in St. Petersburg. Russian leader Vladimir Putin's rejected in-person talks with Mr. Zelensky, saying he saw no point in a meeting. England began their World Cup warm-up matches with a 1-0 win over New Zealand. Thomas Tuchel played two separate 11s in each half in the heat in Tampa. Captain Harry Kane got the goal and says it was a useful exercise.
6: In stoppage time of the first half was a nicer feeling than if it went 0-0. But yeah, look, we're here for preparation. We're here for getting fitness, dealing with the heat, dealing with these type of pitches.
4: Elsewhere, Scotland beat Bolivia 4-0. Wales lost to Romania and the Republic of Ireland drew with Canada.
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4: Cloudy and wet in the northwest, drier and warmer in the southeast today. That's the latest. I'm Michelle Ponting.
7: Hello, morning. Stuart here at Nation Easy Radio with another hour of your relaxing favourites coming up. And we start with someone who has his heavenly birthday today. It's Prince.

Relaxing favourites for the South. It's Nation Easy Radio with you too, with or without you. Fleetwood Mac's Don't Stop, and we started this hour with Prince and Little Red Corvette, and it was this very day, 1958, that he was born, but sadly we lost him a decade ago on April 21st, 2016. He was only aged 57. Looking at those birthdays for those still with us today, Bear Grylls is 52, Liam Neeson is 74, and happy birthday to Tom Jones, the legend, who is 86 today. And this is She's a Lady at Nation Easy Radio.

0: think we had enough of that yesterday, Phil. I wish it would rain down at Nation Easy Radio. Great to see him on TV in the last week, looking well and saying that maybe one day he'll consider doing more live shows. That would be good, wouldn't it? Meanwhile, here, taking centre stage at Nation Easy Radio, it's Bill Withers very soon and Soul to Soul. Nation
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0: Miley Cyrus and the Climb across the south. This is Nation Easy Radio. So today it should be a calmer day than yesterday. Still a bit of a breeze around and maybe the chance of some rain, but a mostly dry day with some cloud, the odd glimpse of sunshine and temperatures around 18. So slightly milder than yesterday.
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0: Congratulations to Angie, who won £750,000 on Friday. And she was going to be ringing her grandson as soon as Gemma put the phone down.
2: 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I'm in shock.
0: Oh, congratulations, Angie, and all the family. 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

0: Savage Garden. And truly, madly, deeply, across the South, this is Nation Easy Radio with relaxing favourites for your Sunday morning, the 7th of June. 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
7: The top stories at this hour. A group of MPs says the government's delay in releasing a major plan to invest in defence has left the country less safe. The committee has also raised doubts that the Army's £6 billion fleet of Ajax armoured vehicles will ever be fit for combat. Reports this morning suggest the Prime Minister will fight any leadership bid if a contest is triggered. A newspaper is reporting Sir Keir Starmer's been calling his supporters over the weekend to drum up support. Today marks 100 days since the US and Israel launched an attack on Iran. There's a ceasefire in place with talks ongoing despite both Americans and Iranians firing at each other yesterday. Special screenings and beer garden events for the World Cup are being encouraged by the government. The Community Secretary, Steve Reid, says the fun police shouldn't stop sensible outdoor celebrations this month. And talking of pubs, Shania Twain performed at the Shackwell Arms in East London last night. The country singer's in town ahead of supporting Harry Styles at Wembley.
8: Now for the news across the South. New moves are being made to protect one of Hampshire's rare chalk streams. The council is looking at whether vehicles should be allowed to use an historic river crossing. It comes as protesters in Truxford say they're concerned over damage caused by 4x4s and motorbikes driving through a stretch of the River Mere. Forestry England's made a partial U-turn on parking charges at Lyndhurst Cemetery after complaints from mourners. Relatives can now apply for exemptions to park for free following changes brought in after a review by the parish council. And McFly are set to take centre stage today as St Mary's Stadium transforms into a concert venue for the night. Two local bands, including graduates from Solent University, Hot Sauce and Myriad, will support the band on stage. Chris Halkett's the special events lead at Southampton Football Club.
9: We've got two local bands that are playing as well. So we've got Hot Sauce and another band who recently won our Battle of the Bands competition that we've been running at the Dell called Myriad. So I think it's great that we've got these amazing, like, internationally known acts, but then also some local talent.
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8: Cloudy today, staying dry with highs of 18 degrees. That's the latest. I'm Oliver Morgan.
0: Hello, morning, Stuart here across the South at Nation Easy Radio with Sunday's relaxing favourites. And we start this hour with George Benson.

Nation Easy Radio with relaxing favourites for Sunday morning, Hall & Oates. And I can't go for that, no can do. 13 minutes after nine. So, it was a busy day at St Mary's yesterday for the Let's Rock 80s Festival. A whole host of 80s stars performing for that one. And today, it's McFly who will be headlining, supported by Sophie Ellis-Bextor and Scouting for Girls. And Andy Jackson will be reporting from St Mary's during his show this afternoon with a little help from Kate Weston. That's how your Sunday afternoon looks here at Nation Easy Radio. And let's play something from the boys then, who will be on stage later at St Mary's. This is one of their many number ones, All About You.

0: Will to Power at Nation Easy Radio and Baby, I Love Your Way. 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There's also Facebook. 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And the WhatsApp number here is 07740 938 500. And coming up next, someone who's going to be performing in Southampton very soon for the summer sessions.
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0: Al Green and he's tired of being alone at Nation Easy Radio with relaxing favourites for this morning. The weather today, a lot of cloud around, some sunny spells, not as wet and windy as yesterday at least. There will be a moderate breeze, highs of 18, and it looks unsettled, I'm afraid, as we look into the week ahead.
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0: Congratulations to Angie, who got that call from Gemma on Friday, and it completely changed her life.
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2: 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I'm going to phone my son up immediately now and tell my son for my grandson, because it's going to cost over $400,000. 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Honestly, I'm crying.
0: Oh, simply amazing. Congratulations to Angie and her son and grandson and all the family. 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

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You may never get another chance.

0: A beautiful song for a Sunday lie-in. It's Nation Easy Radio all across the South with relaxing favourites like The Cutting Crew and I've Been In Love Before. Well, if you're with us for this morning, thank you very much for choosing Nation Easy Radio. I've got more relaxing favourites coming up very shortly after the headlines at 10. 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
5: The top stories this hour. A group of MPs say the government's delay in releasing a major plan to invest in defence has left the country less safe. The Commons Account Committee has also raised doubts that the Army's £6 billion fleet of Ajax armoured vehicles will ever be fit for combat. The Prime Minister is reportedly insisting he won't back down and will stand in any Labour leadership contest that's triggered. Sir Keir Starmer will welcome leaders of France, Germany and Ukraine later to discuss ongoing support for Volodymyr Zelensky's war with Russia. It comes as Russian leader Vladimir Putin says he won't meet the Ukrainian president for in-person talks. Today marks 100 days since the US and Israel launched an attack on Iran. There's a ceasefire in place with talks ongoing, despite both Americans and Iranians firing at each other yesterday. And the Tony Awards, that celebrates the best of American theatre, are taking place tonight in New York City. Harry Potter star Daniel Radcliffe is nominated for his role in one-man Broadway play Every Brilliant Thing.
6: Now for the news across the South. Work is starting to protect the River Meon, one of Hampshire's rare chalk streams. Council officers are reviewing whether vehicles should keep using an historic crossing in the Meon Valley after protests in Truxford about damage caused by 4x4s and motorbikes. Hampshire County Council plans to carry out traffic and environmental surveys at Mill Lane next summer. Parking at Lyndhurst Cemetery in the New Forest is being made free for mourners again after Forestry England changed its rules. Relatives can apply for an exemption following concerns that paying to visit graves was unfair. And bands from Southampton are supporting McFly as they take centre stage tonight at St Mary's Stadium. Hot Sauce and Myriad will support the band after winning the Dells Battle of the Bands competition. Chris Helkett's the special events lead at Southampton Football Club.
7: I think for them, it's their hometown. 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Yeah, I'm really excited to just see local talent get platformed, so yeah, it's quite special.
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6: Cloudy today, staying dry with highs of 18 degrees. That's the latest. I'm Oliver Morgan.
0: Hello, morning Stuart here across the South at Nation Easy Radio for your Sunday morning. And coming up, the Doobie Brothers after Alison Moyet and

Travelling Wilburys, big super group, and Handle With Care across the South at Nation Easy Radio, 13 minutes after 10 o'clock. Andy and Kate coming up from midday today, usual bits and pieces on the show, including the A to Z of the 70s on Sunday. You can also get involved in the show on our Facebook page as well. Look us up, you'll find us there at Nation Easy Radio.

0: Everything but the girl at Nation Easy Radio, and I don't want to talk about it. Now, coming up very soon, it's Portsmouth 100, this year's Armed Forces Day, which is on Saturday, the 20th of June at South Sea Common. Yep, just a couple of weekends away. It all starts from 10 o'clock through until 4. It's free for the whole family, and it celebrates both our Armed Forces community and Portsmouth's 100 years as a city. It's going to be a dual celebration. There's going to be loads of things going on for the entire family. The kids are going to love this as well. 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It's going to be an amazing day. Right, on the way here very soon, it's a big number one for Lionel Richie, and always on my mind, it's Elvis Presley at Nation Easy Radio.
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0: One of the early hits for Adele at Nation Easy Radio and Make You Feel My Love. It's just coming up towards 20 to 11. So the weather then for today, if you're stepping out, it won't be quite as wild as it was yesterday. Still a moderate breeze, a lot of cloud around, some glimpses of the sunshine. There's always the chance of the odd bit of rain, but nothing like yesterday. And slightly milder, temperatures of 18 degrees Celsius.
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0: Congratulations to Angie, who got that call on Friday from Gemma for our 750k Friday. Life-changing money.
2: Oh, my God, my grandson's going to be so happy because half of that money's for him.
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2: 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I don't think he's going to believe me. 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

0: The cover version of the Randy Crawford classic from Shola Ammer at Nation Easy Radio and You Might Need Somebody and Eric Carmen's Hungry Eyes. Here we are then across the South. Stuart here with relaxing favourites as we head up towards 11. And there's more of those on the way soon on FM, DAB, Nation Player and on your smart speaker. 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
7: The top stories at this hour. A group of MPs has criticised the government for delaying the release of its defence spending plan, saying it's left the country less safe. The Commons Account Committee has also raised doubts that the Army's £6 billion fleet of Ajax armoured vehicles will ever be fit for combat. Three more people have been charged with violent disorder after protests in Southampton. Trouble broke out after a man was sentenced for the murder of student Henry Novak. Sir Keir Starmer's reportedly been drumming up support after the Mayor of Greater Manchester announced he would run against him in a leadership contest. The FBI says its security operation will make sure football fans are kept safe during the World Cup. Thousands of supporters will attend the 104 matches at this year's tournament across the US, Mexico and Canada. And Harry Potter star Daniel Radcliffe is up for a Tony Award tonight. The event celebrates the best of American theatre and is taking place in New York City. He's nominated for his role in one-man Broadway play Every Brilliant Thing.
8: Now for the news across the South. New moves are being made to protect one of Hampshire's rare chalk streams. The council is looking at whether vehicles should be allowed to use an historic river crossing. It comes as protesters in trucks would say they're concerned over damage caused by 4x4s and motorbikes driving through a stretch of the River Mere. Forestry England's made a partial U-turn on parking charges at Lyndhurst Cemetery after complaints from mourners. Relatives can now apply for exemptions to park for free following changes brought in after a review by the parish council. And McFly are set to take centre stage today as St Mary's Stadium transforms into a concert venue for the night. Two local bands, including graduates from Solent University, Hot Sauce and Myriad, will support the band on stage. Chris Halkett's the special events lead at Southampton Football Club.
9: We've got two local bands that are playing as well. So we've got Hot Sauce and another band who recently won our Battle of the Bands competition that we've been running at the Dell called Myriad. So I think it's great that we've got these amazing, like, internationally known acts, but then also some local talent.
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8: cloudy today, staying dry with highs of 18 degrees. That's the latest. I'm Oliver Morgan.
0: Hello, morning, Stuart here at Nation Easy Radio with another hour of relaxing favourites for your Sunday morning. I've got Barry White coming up in a second after you.

A lovely song from Joe Cocker and Jennifer Warnes at Nation Easy Radio and Up Where We Belong. 13 minutes after 11. Here we are then for the last hour of breakfast today. Andy and Kate coming up after 12 with updates from St Mary's, where McFly are performing later, supported by Scouting for Girls and also Sophie Ellis-Bextor. Right now, this is George Michael.

0: Whitney Houston plays across the South. It is Nation Easy Radio. And didn't we almost have it all? Well, you can have it all right here with relaxing favourites all across your Sunday. And coming up in just a moment, someone who's been doing some live shows. The vocals of Paul Carrack with Ace and Michael Jackson from the Bad album. Nation Easy
1: 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Welcome back to Costa Coffee's Iced Coffee Forecast. Here to update you on the week ahead. Today, there'll be unexpected adventures moving in from the east, with high chances of bumping into friends and conversations that go on longer than planned. Later this week, expect a refreshing iced coffee, made for picnics with picky bits and nowhere to be until 6. Because whatever the weather, with a Costa iced coffee made with heart in hand, the summer moments we love last. Costa iced coffee, made for summer.
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0: Nation Easy Radio with Madonna and La Isla Bonita. And that's just about my lot for this morning. Andy and Kate coming up then with music from Jennifer Rush and also The Real Thing. Plus updates from St. Mary's, as McFly will be performing later with Scouting for Girls and also Sophie Ellis-Bextor. Whatever you're doing, enjoy your Sunday and I'll catch you for Drive Time tomorrow from 3. And we'll get your headlines next for midday.
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8: The top stories at this hour. The Deputy Prime Minister says he would back Sir Keir Starmer in any Labour leadership contest if one was triggered. His comments come as the Prime Minister reportedly phoned allies this weekend to tell them he would fight to keep his job. A group of MPs have warned that ongoing delays in the government's defence investment plan is harming the military and undermining the UK's credibility among allies. The Public Accounts Committee is also doubtful a £6 billion fleet of armoured vehicles will ever be combat ready. 3 more people have been charged with violent disorder following last week's protests in connection with Henry Novak's murder. Demonstrators took to the streets near the place where the student was stabbed in Southampton. It brings the total number of people charged after disorder in the city to 14. And special screenings and beer garden events for the World Cup are being encouraged by the government. Community Secretary Steve Reid says the fun police shouldn't stop what he's describing as sensible outdoor celebrations this month.
9: Now for the news across the South. Work is starting to protect the River Meon, one of Hampshire's rare chalk streams. Council officers are reviewing whether vehicles should keep using an historic crossing in the Meon Valley after protests in Truxford about damage caused by 4x4s and motorbikes. Hampshire County Council plans to carry out traffic and environmental surveys at Mill Lane next summer. Parking at Lyndhurst Cemetery in the New Forest is being made free for mourners again after Forestry England changed its rules. Relatives can apply for an exemption following concerns that paying to visit graves was unfair. And bands from Southampton are supporting McFly as they take centre stage tonight at St Mary's Stadium. Hot Sauce and Myriad will support the band after winning the Dells Battle of the Bands competition. Chris Helkett's the special events lead at Southampton Football Club.
10: I think for them, it's their hometown. Not only their hometown stadium, but it is a stadium. I mean, not many bands get to say they played in one anyway, so fantastic for us that they're playing, fantastic for them. Yeah, I'm really excited to just see local talent. get platforms. So yeah, it's quite special.
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9: Cloudy today, staying dry with highs of 18 degrees. That's the latest. I'm Oliver Morgan.
0: Welcome to our weekly Sunday shenanigans. It's Andy Jackson here with Kate Weston. And music on the way, relaxing favourites from The Real Thing and Jennifer Rush.

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0: Hello, we're Nation Easy Radio, relaxing favourites all day. Andy Jackson and Kate Weston. So isn't it nice, Kate? Things have calmed down a bit, and much as we loved living in the Mediterranean just for a few days, isn't it nice just to have a bit of drizzle again every now and then?
1: Well, you say that, but I was feeling quite holiday-fied. I quite liked it because I haven't got a holiday booked, and I was thinking, oh, it's almost like being on holiday. But my hydrangeas, you see, the heat did singe my hydrangeas, which is a bit of a worry. So I am actually glad it has started raining for that reason.
0: I'm just double-checking that that's not a euphemism, but I think we're okay. Let us do our celebrity birthdays. This week, there's been a glut of celebrity birthdays, including Alanis Morissette, apparently, who has a fear of the dark and reportedly sleeps with the light on, it says on the internet. Angelina Jolie, who was once rejected from a spy agency after applying, reportedly because she was deemed too recognisable. Apparently, it's on the internet. And Morgan Freeman celebrated his birthday as well. This is weird. He's an avid beekeeper, and he converted a significant portion of his Mississippi ranch into a bee sanctuary. How about
1: that's
0: if we
1: wonderful.
0: Didn't know that? That's nice. That's nice.
1: But how do you know, though, if a bee needs sanctuary? It's not like the donkey sanctuary, is it, in Sidmouth? How do you know? Do you say to the bee, have you got somewhere to be? Have you been mistreated? I mean, I don't know. How does this work?
0: I'm not sure. What we'll do is we'll try and get a hold of Morgan Freeman's phone number and phone him up and ask him, Kate. But they've all had birthdays. Could you put them into age order for me, please?
1: Clearly, Morgan Freeman is the oldest. The question is, Alanis Morissette or Angelina Jolie. Angelina Jolie is middle, Alanis Morissette in the end.
0: We'll find out if you're right in a couple of moments. Don't go anywhere. Stay with us. It's Nation Easy Radio. More relaxing favourites on the way as well in just a moment from now.
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0: This is Nation Easy Radio, relaxing favourites all day with Andy Jackson and Kate Weston. And our celebrity birthdays this week included, Morgan Freeman, Angelina Jolie and Alanis Morissette. One of them was easy to put somewhere on the list. And you said Morgan Freeman's
1: the oldest.
0: Yes, 89 years old this week, Morgan Freeman. He was born in 1937, Kate, in the 30s.
1: Wow.
0: Can you believe it? Yes.
1: He doesn't look it, though, does he, at all? He honestly doesn't.
0: He's an inspiration to us all. So he was right. You got him right as being the oldest. But Alanis Morissette and Angelina Jolie were the two tricky ones. What did you go with?
1: I thought Alanis Morissette was the youngest.
0: Alanis Morissette is the middling. She's 52 years old, a certified yoga instructor, apparently, as well as a brilliant singer. Angelina Jolie celebrated her 51st birthday this week. So it was a close call thing, 52 and 51, but Angelina Jolie is the youngest of them all. You know, we were saying about her being a spy and being rejected from that. She's visited over 30 countries as a United Nations High Commissioner. Did you know that as well? You did, did you?
1: I think I did, yeah. All right. Well, she loves children, doesn't she? She's got a lot of her own, yeah.
0: Well, there we go. So, she's the youngest of them all. Alanis Morissette in the middle. Morgan Freeman, most definitely the oldest. But happy birthday to all of them this week from all of us here at Nation Easy Radio. Nation Easy
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7: The top stories at this hour. MPs have warned that the government's delay in releasing plans for defence spending is undermining the UK's credibility amongst allies. The Public Accounts Committee says the hold-up in publishing the defence investment plan is squandering opportunities to modernise the armed forces. It's also doubtful a £6 billion fleet of armoured Ajax vehicles will ever be combat ready. Former Defence Minister Tobias Elwood says it's a bad situation.
8: No new money means no contracts can be signed, and everything from hunter-killer submarines, cyber defences, even secure satellites, Skynet, is still in its bubble wrap sitting on the ground. So delays in upgrading our UK defence is now putting the country in danger.
7: Three more people have been charged with violent disorder following last week's protests in connection with Henry Novak's murder. Demonstrators took to the streets near the place where the student was stabbed in Southampton in December. It brings the total number of people charged after disorder in the city to 14. The Prime Minister will host the leaders of France, Germany and Ukraine at number 10 this afternoon to discuss ongoing support for Volodymyr Zelensky's war with Russia. The meeting comes in the wake of a large-scale drone attack on Russia's second-largest city, St. Petersburg. Reform UK will be the target of a speech by the General Secretary of the GMB at the Union's annual Congress later. Gary Smith will describe the party as union bashers who are nothing more than rebadged Tories. He'll tell the delegates that Reform UK championed the policies that have left such deep scars in our communities. England are back in West Palm Beach and resting after winning last night's friendly before the World Cup. Harry Kane scored the goal that got them past New Zealand. He's told us it's a special feeling heading into another competition.
9: We go into it with, you know, high expectations. So, yeah, for me, I'm just excited for this thing to get going. I feel as good as I've ever felt, and yeah, can't come soon enough.
7: And England have beaten New Zealand by 115 runs in the first test at Lord's. Gus Atkinson got the winning wicket.
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7: Well, it looks like it's going to be wet and breezy across the north and west this afternoon, brighter elsewhere. That's the latest. I'm Michelle Ponting.
0: Sunday afternoon with Andy Jackson and Kate Weston. It's the Sunday Shenanigans, and music coming up from Fleetwood Mac and Barry Manilow and Huey Lewis.

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0: relaxing favourites all day, and your Sunday shenanigans with Andy Jackson and Kate Weston. Now, it's our time to blind each other with random facts of knowledge. And here's one that I think is going to stump you, Kate. Did you know, this is something about Uranus as well, that when it rains on Uranus, it's not made of water? What do you think the rain's made out of on Uranus?
1: Oh, I've got an idea, actually.
0: Have you? Okay.
1: Yeah, I'm going to save it and come back to you with it, but I do have an idea. Last week, we discovered that a gravitologist is someone who collects ties.
0: Yes.
1: What is a memomagnetist?
0: A memomagnetist. Well, is it somebody who collects memos, Kate? Would that be a good answer, yes or no?
1: No.
0: We'll find out what is the answer to both of those questions and more momentarily here on Nation Easy Radio. Nation Easy
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0: This is Nation Easy Radio. Relax your favourites all day with Andy Jackson and Kate Weston. And a question about Uranus, Kate Weston. What does it rain? What's the rain made out of on Uranus?
1: I reckon it's acid.
0: Well, that's not the answer I have in front of me. But that is a good answer, Kate, and it shows that you've put thought into the process. Apparently, this would blow your mind, apparently it rains diamonds on Uranus because the extreme pressure turns carbon into diamonds. And when it rains, it's like diamonds falling down on you. There we go.
1: That's amazing. Okay,
0: so what is... Bit far to go, though, yeah.
1: It is. What is a memomagnetist?
0: A memomagnetist is, well, I said somebody who collects memos, so I'm going to change my answer now. If I can have a second go?
1: Yes, go on.
0: As it's got magnetist in it, can I say it's somebody who collects magnets?
1: Bingo. Someone who collects fridge magnets.
0: Wow.
1: Oh, you've got to love a fridge magnet. Yeah, I've been to Swanage. Do you know what I mean? You've got to love a fridge magnet. So there you go.
0: Can't go wrong with a fridge magnet. It's an early form of blogging, isn't it? Just for your own little house. Show off where you've been. Like we were all, back in the day, Kate, we were all influencers and we didn't even realise it. That was our Who Knew for today. Another one for you same time next week. Still to come later this afternoon, our survey said after 2 o'clock. And of course, another whole great big bunch of relaxing favourites on the way too.
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0: ABC on Nation Easy Radio and Shoot That Poison Arrow. Little reminder that our Gary Parker is out and about next week. He's going to be doing another charity special quiz night at the Red Lion in Stubbington. If you want to go along to that, it's only a fiver per person. All proceeds going to Macmillan Cancer Support as well on Tuesday night. And of course, he'll be here later tonight as well from 10 o'clock with Gary Parker's excellent Chill Out Masterclass. Nation Easy.
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7: The top stories this hour. The Deputy Prime Minister says he's spoken to the US Vice President, who blamed the murder of student Henry Novak on mass migration. David Lammy says he told JD Vance he disagreed with the leader's calls for righteous anger over the case in Southampton. Former Conservative Chancellor and Health Secretary Jeremy Hunt thinks the second in command at the White House should stay out of the situation.
8: I appreciate that government ministers have to be careful, but what I would say is, not being a government minister, is that I think America has far bigger problems when it comes to race relations than we do.
7: Next, the Prime Minister is hosting the presidents of Ukraine and France and Germany's Chancellor this afternoon. Volodymyr Zelensky, Emmanuel Macron and Friedrich Merz are visiting Downing Street to discuss ongoing support for Ukraine as the war with Russia continues. Ukrainian MP Kira Rudik is also hopeful the leaders will choose a chief negotiator.
9: One of the cases of the meeting of President Zelensky with European leaders would be picking perhaps their negotiator or somebody who may have a chance on bringing Putin to a certain kind of deal.
7: A crash in Teesside has left two teenage boys in a life-threatening condition. Four other people were taken to hospital after two cars collided in Saltburn Lane in Saltburn yesterday afternoon. Cleveland police are appealing for witnesses and footage. The Prime Minister has reportedly declared he won't back down from a leadership challenge. It's believed Keir Starmer phoned key supporters to tell them he will fight to keep his job if a contest is triggered. A village in Lancashire has experienced its second earthquake in less than a month. People living in Silverdale and surrounding areas described hearing a big thud and a loud bang last night. The British Geological Survey's confirmed a 2.2 magnitude tremor was recorded, which is small on the Richter scale. And England's cricketers have won the first test of the summer. They beat New Zealand by 115 runs on day four at Lord's. The tourists were bowled out for 138 in their second innings.
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7: Staying wet and breezy in northern and western areas, but brighter and drier elsewhere. That's the latest. I'm Johnny Freeman.
0: Hello, good afternoon from Andy Jackson and Kate Weston. We've got relaxing favourites coming out of our ear holes like Simon and Garfunkel and this from Dolly Parton.

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0: Hello, this is Nation Easy Radio, relaxing favourites all day with Andy Jackson and Kate Weston, and it's time for our Survey Said. Kate, I need you please to tell me something that could be found on a beach. Top of your mind is...
1: seashell.
0: She sells seashells on the seashore. Let's see if that's on the list in a couple of seconds. Feel free, by the way, to shout out your answer. Something you would find on a beach. We'll see if it's the same as Kate's in just a moment from now.
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0: relaxing favourites all day. Our survey said where I spent all week phoning people up and asking them this question. Name something that you would find on a beach. You said...
1: a seashell.
0: The answer that I have in front of me in third place is crabs. You ever...
1: you don't find that many crabs on the beach, do you?
0: Oh, you do find a few, okay, but they tend to be white and dead, don't they? They tend to be the ones that are just floated up that, you know. But anyway, you do find the crabs on a beach every now and then. That was in third place. Second place, Kate, rocks. Rocks on a beach. First place, what was your answer?
1: Seashell.
0: The answer I have in front of me was sand, Kate. Sand on a beach. But there you go. That was the top of the list today. No correct answer, no right answer, no wrong answer. But that was when I finished phoning the 100 people, more people said sand than anything else. And that is our survey said for this week here on Nation Easy Radio with This Week in Music History. Still to come this afternoon after three. Nation Easy
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6: The top stories this hour. The Deputy Prime Minister has revealed he's told his counterpart in America he was wrong to claim the murder of a student in Southampton was due to issues with immigration. David Lammy's been speaking to the US Vice President J.D. Vance after he made comments about the death of 18-year-old Henry Novak. Mr. Lammy says he reminded the leader too of the wishes of Henry's family.
7: It's not helpful to tweet in this way, partly because of what the Novak family have asked for and reminded him about their desire not to make this an issue of division and hatred.
6: Next, the Prime Minister is hosting the leaders of France, Germany and Ukraine in London this afternoon. A meeting is taking place at Downing Street to discuss ongoing support for the Ukrainian response to the war with Russia. Israel's Prime Minister has confirmed forces have carried out strikes on Lebanon's capital, Beirut. Benjamin Netanyahu says a terrorist command centre in a Hezbollah stronghold was targeted. It comes as Israeli police look for more suspects following a series of shootings near the occupied West Bank, which left one person dead. An investigation is taking place into a suspected hit and run in Lincolnshire, which left a primary school-aged boy seriously injured. The child was struck by a car which didn't stop in the Haven Village area of Boston yesterday evening. Police are questioning a 27-year-old man who lives locally but was arrested in Norfolk. One of the largest emergency training exercises has taken place at London's Canary Wharf. Around 1,000 people helped test the response of police officers, paramedics, security staff and others to terror attacks. And England's cricketers have bounced back from their Ashes defeat away in Australia. They beat New Zealand by 115 runs in the first test at Lord's. Ben Stokes' side dismissed their opponents for 138 before lunch on day four.
8: I thought the way that we identified the conditions that was in front of us this week and identified the way that we thought we needed to go about it, we did that very quickly, and I think that's a huge contribution.
6: The hosts lead these three-match series 1-0.
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6: Staying wet and breezy in northern and western areas, but brighter and drier elsewhere. That's the latest. I'm Johnny Freeman.
0: Good afternoon to you. It's Andy Jackson and Kate Weston here at Nation Easy Radio, the home of relaxing favourites like Kiki D and Michael Jackson.

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0: Nation Easy Radio with relaxing favourites all day. We've blown each other's minds with some of the knowledge from things like it raining diamonds on Uranus and collecting fridge magnets, I believe was the word that you said.
1: But it's time. Memo magnetists.
0: Yes. Time to guess the musical decade now. I've got three things that happened, but I would like you to put them into decade order, if you will. Number one, the Backstreet Boys, who were put together through auditions in Orlando in Florida, they signed their first record deal. Any idea of the decade for that one?
1: I do think I know.
0: Sugar Hill Gang recorded Rapper's Delight this week in music history as well. Would you care to give me a decade for that one?
1: I think I know that one too.
0: Oh, you're showing off this week. The Doors, yeah, this week in music history, did their very first gig. I'll give you a clue. It was at a film school event, a UCLA film school event. That's when they did their first gig.
1: So yes or no? Very young. Yeah, I'm going to give it a punt. Yeah.
0: Okay. Hold fire, and we'll put them into order in a couple of seconds here on Nation Easy Radio. Nation Easy
2: 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Right, home from work. Walk the dog. Kids are back.
3: Mom!
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2: 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Done. 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

0: We are Nation Easy Radio with relaxing favourites all day. This week in music history, we found out that the Backstreet Boys signed their first record deal. The Sugar Hill Gang recorded Rapper's Delight. And The Doors did their first gig ever. But I need them in decade order, if you please, can Kate Weston, starting with the oldest working to the youngest.
1: Okay, well, I reckon The Doors, I didn't know whether it would be 60s or 70s, but then you said about them still being at uni, so I'm going end of the 60s.
0: 66, so you got the decade right. Go on, next one, Sugar Hill Gang.
1: Is 1980s.
0: 1979, Kate. Now, right at the very end. Do you remember the cusp of the thing? Do you remember how long the original version of that one was? Do you remember?
1: No.
0: If you were on the radio and you ever need, in those days, the music didn't play out by itself. You had to put a record on in those days. The long version of that came in at 14 minutes, Kate. 14 minutes for that
1: one. Excellent. Time for a toilet break.
0: Indeed. Of any kind that you might need. That was 1979. Too much info. Backstreet Boys signed their record deal in which decade, please, Kate Weston?
1: I reckon that would have been the 90s.
0: You would have been absolutely right with that. 1993, when they signed with Mercury Records in that particular year. And that's This Week in Music History on Nation Easy Radio for this week. Nation Easy
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0: What I love about the beautiful South is their sheer cheekiness. 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
7: The top stories this hour. The Deputy Prime Minister says he told the US Vice President his comments on the murder of a teenager in Southampton were wrong. JD Vance posted that mass migration was to blame for the fatal stabbing of Henry Novak in December last year. Police are being investigated for their treatment of Henry, who was arrested over false racism claims before he died. David Lammy is claiming he made one particular point clear.
8: I disagree with him. This has got nothing to do with mass migration. This young man was a Brit. Let's be clear about that. And I said, look, Mr. Vice President, you're wrong about this.
7: Next, the Prime Minister is hosting the presidents of Ukraine and France and Germany's Chancellor this afternoon. Volodymyr Zelensky, Emmanuel Macron and Friedrich Merz are visiting Downing Street to discuss the ongoing response to the Russia-Ukraine war. Kira Rudik is a Ukrainian MP.
9: One of the cases of the meeting of President Zelensky with European leaders would be picking perhaps the negotiator or somebody who may have a chance on bringing Putin to a certain kind of deal.
7: A boy on a bike has been seriously injured in a suspected hit and run in Lincolnshire. The primary school-aged child was struck by a car which didn't stop in Boston's Haven Village yesterday evening. Police are questioning a 27-year-old man they arrested in Norfolk. Up to 1,000 people have been involved in Britain's largest emergency training exercise in modern times. Canary Wharf in London was the setting earlier for a test of the response to terror attacks involving multiple organisations. An operation's been taking place in Northamptonshire to break up an illegal rave attended by several hundred people. Police were first called to an event in a wooded area near Weldon late last night. Inquiries are underway to identify those responsible. And England's cricketers have won the first test against New Zealand by 115 runs. Gus Atkinson claimed his fifth wicket to bowl the tourists out for 138 in their second innings on day four at Lord's.
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7: Rain at times across much of the UK tonight and further showers and some sunny spells tomorrow. That's the latest. I'm Johnny Freeman.
0: 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Sunday afternoon with Andy Jackson and Kate Weston. Our Sunday shenanigans continues and there's relaxing favourites from Madonna, the Bee Gees and Aretha Franklin with George Michael.

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0: It's Nation Easy Radio. Our Would You Rather. Would you rather live in a peaceful life in a small cabin in the woods, or a drama-filled life in a mansion in a big city, Kate?
1: I'm going to have to go for the mansion.
0: Again?
1: I'm a country girl, but I mean, I just don't think I could do it in isolation. I need people.
0: This is why we get on so well, because we are opposites, Kate. I'll take the small cabin in the woods. Thank you very much indeed. Okay. Yes. And your one for me?
1: University challenge or the chase?
0: I'm going to have to say university challenge.
1: Yes, I love it. I love it. I love Amal Rajan as well, like him.
0: I think the thing is, if you get one question right on university challenge, it sets you up for the next day. You just remember that. You bask in the glow of getting one question right on university challenge, don't you?
1: I like screaming at them as well when they don't know their classical music or even their vintagey music, and I just scream at them, "You idiot! How can you not know that?" It's brilliant. Yeah, love it. Nation Easy
2: 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I remember holding her for the first time. Now, I'm about to walk her down the aisle.
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10: The top stories this hour. The Deputy Prime Minister has confirmed there will be a full review into the laws which allow people to carry ceremonial knives. Some campaigners have called for Sikhs to lose the right to carry a kirpan, which police think was used by Vikram Digwar to murder 18-year-old Henry Novak. Henry was handcuffed and wrongly accused of racism as he lay dying from a stab wound in Southampton. Dabindrajit Singh is from the Sikh Federation UK.
11: This is not about Sikhism. This isn't about racism. It's about murder. And Digwar murdered Henry, and he therefore deserves exactly what he got. But the Sikh community don't deserve what we're getting.
10: Earlier, David Lammy also said he told his American counterpart J.D. Vance he was wrong to blame the case on mass migration. Next, Donald Trump has said to US media that a peace deal with Iran is very close. The American president has also revealed he thinks Iran's supreme leader, who's thought to be in hiding, is very seriously injured. Volodymyr Zelensky's meeting Keir Starmer, Emmanuel Macron and Friedrich Merz at Downing Street. The Ukrainian president says the main focus of the leaders' talks will be cooperation for the security of all of Europe. A man has been arrested in Norfolk by police investigating a suspected hit and run in Lincolnshire. A primary school aged boy suffered serious injuries after being struck by a car which didn't stop in Boston yesterday evening. Counter-terror police say lessons learned from the Manchester Arena attack have been applied during Britain's largest emergency training exercise in modern times. Up to 1,000 people took part in a practice scenario in Canary Wharf in London earlier. And England's cricketers are celebrating bouncing back from their crushing Ashes series defeat in Australia. They beat New Zealand by 115 runs in the side's opening test at Lord's. The host head coach Brendan McCullum is pleased with how his team performed.
12: In a game which was on fast forward, to be able to hold our poise and execute our plans when we needed to, and show some smarts when we were required as well, and withstand some pressure.
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10: Rain at times across much of the UK tonight and further showers and some sunny spells tomorrow. That's the latest. I'm Johnny Freeman.
0: 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Final hour of our Sunday shenanigans includes the A to Z of 70s on Sunday and relaxing favourites from Sad Cafe and George Benson.

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0: It's Nation East Radio. Andy Jackson at Kate Weston here. It's time for the A to Z of whatever. And it's the A to Z of what this week, Kate?
1: Well, it's always the A to Z of 70s on Sunday. And we're up to, I say always, it won't be for much longer, because we're up to W. This has caused much consternation. I have demanded of the producer the Wombling song. And he's not having any of it. And then he wouldn't even do my second choice, which is the West Ham United Cup squad with I'm Forever Blowing Bubbles. Apparently, it's not a relaxing favourite. So, as it's the 70s theme, oh, well, this bloke, I mean, he's just 70s all over. Barry White, Let the Music Play, is on the way next.
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0: This is Nation Easy Radio. So we struggled with W on the A to Z of 70s, and I'm just thinking now, what on earth are we going to do for the letter X? I can't think of any songs from bands called the Xylophones, Kate.
1: that was always the one, wasn't it, when you were learning your alphabet at school? Yeah, I have thought ahead. You see, I love XTC, Making Plans for Nigel. Not a relaxing favourite. X-ray specs? No. I think we're going to move on to Y. I'm not going to give the game away. I can think of one, but if anyone else can think of one, beginning with Y, 07740938500 on the WhatsApp. But yeah, we'll move on to Y next week.
0: And we'll see you at breakfast bright and early tomorrow morning, 6 a.m. And I'll be right. I'll be hot on your heels, Kate, at the slightly more civilised time of 10 a.m.
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0: 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That is your lot from me, Andy Jackson, and her, Kate Weston, for today. As we mentioned, she'll be back bright and early at 6 o'clock, and I'll be back at the more civilised time of 10 a.m. tomorrow, Monday, here on Nation Easy Radio. 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
10: 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I'm Tony with you until 10 with your relaxing favourites for the South. 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

Nation Easy Radio across the South, relaxing favourites for your Sunday night. I'm Tony Hello with the Eurythmics, the Eagles and Atlantic Stars 80s anthem Secret Lovers. I've got Wilson Phillips coming soon. First, it's Andy Williams. This is Nation Easy.

0: Nation Easy Radio across the South. Relaxing favourites. They were the offspring of one of the members of the Mamas and the Papas and one of the members of the Beach Boys, Wilson Phillips. And Hold On, coming soon. A brilliant collaboration. In fact, it was their last together before they went off to do solo things. Rufus and Chaka have got Dionne Warwick with the original of a song that was covered by Gabrielle very soon.
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5: Hello, it's Andy Jackson here. We're at St Mary's, and the guys who were performing yesterday in between some of the superstar acts were the Rock Choir from Southampton. Who have we got here?
6: I'm Rube. I'm here to represent some of the Rockies that are here today. 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

0: Nation Easy Radio across the South. Relaxing favourites with Randy Crawford and You Might Need Somebody. Shola Amma covered that in the 90s. A superb version as well. We're home of breakfast with Kate Weston. Kate's probably heading off to sleep soon to be up nice and early to start your day from 6. Of course, the best relaxing favourites, the latest travel news to get you where you need to be, what's going on here and across the world. Kate, just the perfect start to your day, Monday to Friday from 6. And Chairman of the Board playing for you next.
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Duran Duran Sue, playing now Adele. This is Nation Easy.

0: Nation Easy Radio across the South, relaxing favourites. I'm Tony Wright, and after 7 o'clock, another 60 minutes of handpicked relaxing favourites coming your way. But in just over 3 hours, Gary Parker is here. It's a chance for you to switch us on and you to switch off, because it is the Chill Out Masterclass. 2 hours of songs to help you de-stress to finish off the weekend. 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
6: Hello, what's your name? 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
6: Where are you from, Fiona?
7: I'm from up north.
6: You've travelled down here to see...
7: McFly.
6: So how long has it taken you to get here? What's the story?
7: Oh, it was a good, like, 4 hour journey, if not 5 hours. Yeah, they're just my favourite band. It's a long way to come, but I picked Laura up on the way.
6: Are you a super fan as well?
7: Yes, I am.
6: Obviously, I don't know if you saw yesterday, it rained all day yesterday when we were here, but it's holding off so far.
7: I've got a raincoat, that's all I've got. I don't plan on moving once I'm

Nation Easy Radio across the South for relaxing favourites from the movie of the same name, Prince and Purple Rain. It's still hard to believe they only had one UK number one single-wise. The Most Beautiful Girl in the World in the 90s. Astonishing. Right, Supertramp to come. Right now, the song that introduced us to the incredible voice of Leanne Rimes. This is Nation Easy.

0: Nation Easy Radio across the South plays relaxing favourites. Sunday night, I'm Tony with Supertramp and Give a Little Bit. Such a great song. Right, coming up with, well, the unique vocals of Peter Cetera. I'm going to play a Chicago anthem from the 80s. They were all huge power ballads they released, weren't they? Emily Sandé coming up in the next 10 minutes too.
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0: Nation Easy Radio across the South, relaxing favourites and the powerhouse that is Fleetwood Mac and Little Lies from that great album, Tango in the Night. We're home with breakfast with Kate West and our Kate, back tomorrow morning to wake you up from six with the finest relaxing favourites. Travel news on a Monday, generally busy, I'm sure it will be tomorrow. Plus, of course, what's going on here and across the world. Give our Kate a listen if you haven't before. She's here tomorrow morning. It is the great way to start your day. 6 o'clock tomorrow. Kate here, Anna Ray J plays for you next.
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8: Hello, it's Andy Jackson here from Nation Radio. Another day at St. Mary's with McFly headlining later on. But lots going on in between as well. Earlier on, we had a little chat with some of the guys from the rock choir. And here's somebody from the local contingent. Who are you and where are you from?
9: I'm Kelly and I'm with Fraser's Rockies from Romsey. So I've always wanted to be part of a choir. 10 and a half years ago, I sort of plucked up the courage to come along. Yeah, the rest is history. We've been there ever since.
8: So not only do you get to sing with some of your friends over 10 years as well, you get to come and do events like this as well, which is a massive thing for Southampton, isn't it?
9: It's awesome, actually. 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
8: who's at the top of your list to see today?
9: I'm actually quite looking forward to seeing Scouting for Girls. I saw them years ago in Southampton. I've seen McFly before, so that would be quite fun. It's going to be good.
7: Bring you all the action from McFly live at St. Mary's tonight in Southampton.
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Nation Easy Radio across the South were relaxing favourites with a group that started out as Split Enz in the late 70s, became Crowded House in the 80s, of course. That is Don't Dream, It's Over. Right, coming soon. I've got Kate Bush, but first Kelly Clarkson on Nation Easy.

0: Nation Easy Radio across the South, relaxing favourites for Sunday night. I'm Tony, halfway through the show, so another 2 hours of relaxing favourites with me, then at 10 o'clock tonight. Put your feet up, grab something nice and cold to drink, lemonade of course, and he will play you 2 hours of de-stress songs. It is the Chill Out Masterclass with Gary Parker, 10 o'clock tonight.
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3: 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I'm from Southampton.
2: Waiting patiently to see McFly.
3: We are waiting very patiently, yes. We've got here very early.
2: So, favourite band member, favourite McFly song?
3: Dougie and Broccoli.
2: Who have you come with today?
3: Oh, my friend over there, Cyan. She's a massive McFly fan. She's even got a McFly tattoo.
2: Hello, right. Hello. You've been pointed out. So who are you hoping to see more than anybody today?
4: Oh, McFly, obviously.
2: Favourite band member, favourite song?
4: Danny. Favourite song? Stargirl, probably.
2: And how long have you been waiting in the queue today?
4: About half an hour or so, not that bad.
2: Okay, so not too bad, not too bad as well. Where have you travelled in from?
4: Southampton.
2: So you're local as well. Well, enjoy, as I've been saying to everybody, enjoy the show. Let's hope the weather holds out for us as well.
4: Thank you.
2: Have a great day.
4: Thank you.
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0: Just gone 8 o'clock. Hello you. I'm Tony with delicious, relaxing favourites coming your way. Madonna and Barry White. But first up, Steve Winwood.

Nation Easy Radio across the South. Relaxing favourites with the title track from Madonna's 1986 album, True Blue. I've got Shania Twain soon. Right now, a man who's got more hats than anyone else. It's Van Morrison. This is Nation Easy.

0: It's the station for the South. It's Nation Easy Radio, relaxing favourites with Shania Twain and You're Still the One, the song that certainly made her crossover from country music to pop. And she did Glastonbury, didn't she, a couple of years ago? I've got to say, Shania, it wasn't your best performance. That's my opinion anyway. Right, George Michael with Careless Whisper coming soon. Stevie Wonder, signed, sealed, delivered, I'm Yours in the next 10 minutes too.
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4: 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How's that happen?
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3: 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Started writing together, put hostels together, and yeah, here we are. 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

0: Across the South, plays relaxing favourites, Daryl Hall and John Oates, and Kiss on My List. That is a great song. We're home of breakfast with Kate Weston. 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
7: Hello, it's Andy here again in the VIP area in front of the stage where McFly will be performing later on tonight. And somebody just said to me randomly, hello, Andy Jackson from Nation Radio. And I said, oh, hello, who are you?
8: I'm Jackie Kay.
7: Is there anybody out of the three major acts that you're waiting to see in particular?
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7: Who have you brought with you?
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7: Is that Rebecca over there?
8: It is. She's quite shy, though.
7: So, early days at the moment. Fingers crossed that the weather's going to hold out for us. And I know you're looking forward to seeing McFly. Any favourite band members or songs from them?
8: No, I like them all. We've seen them a couple of times before. I like Obviously and so on.
7: It's going to be a great show for us tonight. Thanks for having a little chat with us.
8: Thank you, Andy. Nice to meet you.
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1: 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Relaxing favourites. Hard to believe that didn't get to number one in 97. So good. Robbie Williams and Angels. I'm playing The Script after Irene Cara on Nation Easy.

0: Nation Easy Radio across the South plays relaxing favourites. I'm Tony Wright. Hope you're doing okay. Thank you for switching on. Hope you've had a good weekend, by the way. Tonight at 10 o'clock, so in just over an hour, 2 hours of chilled songs to put your feet up to. We call it the Chill Out Masterclass. Gary Parker is your man at 10, and I've got another 60 minutes of relaxing favourites before then.
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4: Okay, who are you, please?
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4: And who have you brought with you?
5: Heather.
4: Okay, so you are here to see who today?
5: McFly. Scouting for girls as well, for sure.
4: Okay, favourite song, favourite band member?
5: Oh, that's a difficult one. I can't pick just one. All of them.
4: So fingers crossed the weather's holding out all right.
5: Should be. I've kept an eye on the weather this week. I've got bits good.
4: We'll have a wait and see. We'll see what happens. But we got away with it yesterday, I think. Although even when it did rain, nobody seemed to be that bothered. So are you going to be hardcore if it rains? You're going to be standing outside?
5: Oh, you're still outside, 100%. It's just a bit of rain. You work outside. And I've got a small child who runs around outside all the time. And it's not my first concert in the rain if it does rain.
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0: Just gone 9 o'clock. Thank you so much for listening. I'm Tony Wright here on Nation Easy across the South. Relaxing favourites and Womack and Womack. Relax.

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It's what we do all day, every day for you. The late and incredible Luther Vandross. And never too much, I've got the Bee Gees coming soon. First, oh, what a song this. A big power ballad from Bruce Springsteen. This is Nation Easy.

0: Nation Easy Radio across the South plays relaxing favourites. Tavares' version of that was equally brilliant. The Bee Gees with the original, of course, and More Than a Woman. Still to come, Michael Jackson with Human Nature. What a song! And Alicia Keys with the stunning Empire State of Mind Part 2.
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7: Andy Jackson here, back down on the ground as we wait for McFly to come on stage. Now, the two super fans here, as we could tell, because you both got the gear on as well. But you've come quite a way to see the gig today, haven't you?
8: Yeah, from South Wales.
7: Okay, so what? So whose idea was it for the two of you to go up?
8: My idea, actually.
7: What was it? So you're more of the McFly super fan, aren't you?
8: We like McFly, yeah.
7: Okay, so have you got a favourite song, favourite band member either of you?
8: We like Stargirl.
7: Stargirl, okay. 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
8: Well, actually, we were in London this weekend and we saw Dougie walking down the street, so just hi to Dougie.
7: Cool, okay, so he might recognise you if you see him today.
8: Maybe.
7: So we'll enjoy the rest of your day today. Thanks for having a little chat with us.
8: Thank you.
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Nation Easy Radio across the South. We play relaxing favourites like that, Tapao and China in Your Hand with Otis Redding prior to that. It was an urban myth, wasn't it? They sadly passed away before they could finish the song. That's why there's a lot of whistling in it. We're home at breakfast with Kate Weston. She is back tomorrow morning to start your day from 6 o'clock. The finest relaxing favourites and the all-important travel news to get you where you need to be to start your week. Tomorrow morning, it really is a must-listen with our Kate, and I've got Seal coming soon. Ooh. Oreo got me like

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2: Hello, it's Andy here. I'm in Sophie Ellis-Bextor's dressing room, for goodness sake. I need to say bedroom there for a second. Are you looking forward to the gig tonight?
3: There's lots of people already in. I think it's going to be really lovely.
2: Are you a bit of a McFly fan on the sly?
3: Do you know what's really nice? This is actually not my first gig with them, and they've got really lovely fans. They're a really lovely group of guys, and so it's always a joy. And Harry is actually a bit of a neighbour, so we might even be able to travel back together too.
2: What about the new album? Tell us a little bit about that.
3: Yeah, so last year I had an album out, my 8th album, called Perimenopop. So I brought along some of the tunes from that. And it's a sort of celebration of my love affair with pop music and a bit of a toast to all the experience I've got under my belt now.
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Relaxing favourites with Nelly Furtado's I'm Like a Bird. Gary is preparing. Chill Out Masterclass here from 10 right now. Lionel Richie on Nation Easy.

0: Nation Easy Radio across the South, relaxing favourites. I'm Tony Wright. Thank you so much for listening this weekend. Have a brilliant week, whatever you're up to, and I hope we can get back together both Saturday and Sunday night from 6 for a whole heap of relaxing favourites for your weekend. Right, coming up next, put your feet up. It's the Chill Out Masterclass with Gary Parker.
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0: It's part two of your weekend late night sanctuary of chill out music here on Nation Easy Radio. This is Gary Parker, and tonight, let's open with Whitney Houston.

Just the Two of Us, Bill Withers and Grover Washington Jr. Before that, Michael Bublé with Everything and Whitney and Saving All My Love For You at Nation Easy Radio. 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

0: If I had to choose my favourite George Michael song, that one would be right up there. It's Cowboys and Angels from Listen Without Prejudice, Volume 1. And before that, Groove Armada with At the River on Nation Easy Radio. 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
6: I'm in Sophie Ellis-Bextor's dressing room. 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
7: I'm presuming you mean Murder on the Dance Floor. I don't have to perform anything. I do it completely gladly. All my songs are really good friends of mine. 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And I've sung Murder on the Dance Floor and songs like Groove Jet like for over 25 years now, really happily, because they still represent what makes me happy. I don't feel like I have my arm twisted with any of it. I feel like it's part of like my story, and no, it's always a nice thing for me to sing it.
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7: 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I think you know, we're doing a pretty good set length, so the band's all here. We'll give a good show. I'm looking forward to it.
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0: James Arthur, Say You Won't Let Go, and before that, Simply Red and Sunrise on Nation Easy Radio. It's Gary Parker with the Chill Out Masterclass. And if you like music to wind down to at the end of the night on a weeknight, Duncan Barks is here for Stress Busters from 10, Monday to Thursday. And then on a Friday night, he has the Friday Night Music Club right here on Nation Easy Radio, where still to come on the Chill Out Masterclass, Carpenters, and next, it's Pieces of a Dream.
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0: That was Kenobi. Slip into something more comfortable, which is quite apt really here on Nation Easy Radio. On a Saturday and Sunday night, we play the Chill Out Masterclass. 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
0: 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And let's continue with Christopher Cross.

So we started with Christopher Cross, Arthur's theme, The Best That You Can Do. Then it was Tom Petty and the Heartbreakers, Free Falling. And that was Bread and Baby, I'm a Want You from Nation Easy Radio. It's Gary Parker. It's the Chill Out.

0: 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It's the Chill Out Masterclass. 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It is the Chill Out Masterclass, where still to come, I have Tina Turner. And next, it's Mr. George Benson on the Chill Out. 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